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Friday night, let me take you out. 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Break out the heels, break out the dress. As beautiful as when we first met.

BTV Радио, за да знаеш всичко. 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Je me rappelle, j'étais petit. I was just a little boy.

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My eyes got fooled by the view I expected, but at least I choose to play. It's time that I stop.

0: 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I wanna leave like that again. 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
1: ТВ радио, за да знаеш всичко.